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15: With your forecast, I'm Corey Hartman. Showers and thunderstorms possible tonight, a low around 66. Better chance of storms on Labor Day Monday, highs in the upper 70s. Winds will gust out of the south to 30 miles per hour. Showers and storms Monday night, winds gust to 35 miles per hour, a low in the mid 60s. For Tuesday, becoming mostly sunny, still breezy, a high around 81. If you're looking for a new place to live, stay, work, or play, check out Worthington, Minnesota. It's worth a look. Right now, it's 74.
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18: Every day, I go to work, I come home, I go to work, I come home. Now I'm reading, will you?

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0: Doing what?
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2: Christy, you know selling is really hard work.
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3: 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Not this weekend. It's Labor Day in the Time Warp.

0: I work in a kitchen. 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

0: an annual fair at our office. This year it was Mr. Lafferty and the bookkeeper.
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0: back on the Chain Gang, the Pretenders. 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

0: dad treats his employees like his family. 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
1: In Paris, we have a marvelous way to exercise at the office. 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
2: Our group health plan is operating at a loss. Mr. Golden says we either have to cut out our maternity benefits or do away with the caste parties.
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0: Gift of Burton from the Rolling Stones. And now, we've blown out the last tiki torch, and you can check out Time Warp on Facebook. 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
1: Hey, we're all through with work. 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
0: Time Warp was produced barely by slacker Dan Formento and slothful Rob Franklin. Sloppily written and poorly produced by Frank Gaida. 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
0: 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I'm workaholic Bill St. James with the answer to the trivia question we never asked, chronic fatigue. 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
4: With your forecast, I'm Corey Hartman. Showers and thunderstorms possible tonight, a low around 66. Better chance of storms on Labor Day Monday, highs in the upper 70s. Winds will gust out of the south to 30 miles per hour. Showers and storms Monday night, winds gust to 35 miles per hour, a low in the mid-60s. For Tuesday, becoming mostly sunny, still breezy, a high around 81. If you're looking for a new place to live, stay, work, or play, check out Worthington, Minnesota. 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
2: 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Because it's Labor Day coming up. Don't go away. We'll be right back with the Top Rock Countdown. I'm Sammy Hagar. 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
13: With your forecast, I'm Corey Hartman. Showers and thunderstorms possible tonight, a low around 66. Better chance of storms on Labor Day Monday, highs in the upper 70s. Winds will gust out of the south to 30 miles per hour. Showers and storms Monday night, winds gust to 35 miles per hour, a low in the mid 60s. For Tuesday, becoming mostly sunny, still breezy, a high around 81. If you're looking for a new place to live, stay, work, or play, check out Worthington, Minnesota. It's worth a look. Currently, 72 degrees.
2: Top Rock Countdown, I'm Sammy Hagar. Yeah, okay. Now, when you talk about work, it's something I despise. I don't think anyone out there goes, oh boy, I just love going to work. Well, If you love your job, that's a good thing. But most of these songs coming up are not about loving your job. They're not talking about, oh, I love my job today. I'm so happy to go to work like Mr. Rogers or some shit. No, we're talking about Working Man by Rush.

Yeah, Working Man by Rush. Uh-huh. Now, Lynyrd Skynyrd, they know about work. They do about 365 days a year, so they do about 367 shows. I'm sure they do two in one day once in a while. So, you know, they know about work, but they love their work. It's a different kind of job when you put on a guitar and go grab a microphone and sit down on the drums. But when you do too many shows in a row, it becomes work. That's why the Red Rockers, you never get to see the Red Rocker, because the Red Rocker's lazy. Here we go. Here's a little Working for MCA. That's a record company. Lynyrd Skynyrd.

love our money. You know what I mean? It's like a lot of people work for money. A lot of people work for love. And, you know, to me, I was talking to a woman about that. You know, it's like, my baby loves money. Yeah, songs about work. Woo, work. You know, a lot of things are considered work. You know, Jamie, what you do, would you consider your job work? Not really? You better be. I better see. Wait, you better be smiling when you say that. Yeah, exactly. I haven't sent you your paycheck yet this week. You know what I'm saying? I know you got a buddy in there, but we're going to talk to your buddy later because I'm getting serious about his work. Okay? Vic Johnson's in here today, but I'm saving it because when I asked Vic, now Vic has worked with me for about 20 years, but we're going to get into that later because he better say he enjoys his work. I'm just giving him a heads up now so he can like make sure he don't say nothing wrong in front of all you folks. Right now, here's a little R.E.M. with the finest work song.

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Just a Job to Do by Genesis. I love Genesis. Genesis is the coolest band. Do you realize that a band like Genesis actually had Peter Gabriel was the lead singer and Phil Collins was the drummer? I don't even know if he sang back in those days. And then Peter Gabriel leaves and has this amazing solo career, and Phil just steps out of the drums, gets Chester Thompson in there to play drums, who's a bad mother... Boop! Wait. Yeah, he's a bad mother... Boop! Yeah, Chester. And Phil jumps up front, takes Genesis to a whole nother level, and then quits, becomes a big solo artist. And then there was... Look at all the talent that came out of Genesis. Unbelievable. Un-freaking-believable, you know? Yeah, just a job to do. Genesis. Okay, one of my favorite Pink Floyd songs of all time. Boom, boom, boom, boom, ba-da-doom, boom. This song is so funky, and it speeds up during the saxophone solo. And all these things that you're going, huh? One of the coolest songs of all time. Here's Pink Floyd with Money.

0: I certainly was in the right.
1: Yes, definitely. Like you was cruising for bruising.
0: Yeah,
2: I don't know, I was really drunk at the time.
3: You just told me it was a pumpkin town, but that's why he doesn't come up on 3011. So after, I yelled and screamed and telling him why.
4: Here's Huey Lewis working for a living.

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Yui, I ain't calling that work. I'm sorry, dude. I ain't calling it work. Yui likes to fly fish, and he's a big fisherman kind of guy. And so, but just because you like to would rather fish than be on stage, which I hope ain't the truth, but it could be. Anyway, never mind that. Now we're going to get into some... I don't know what the Stones... Wait, we're going to get into the Rolling Stones right now. I'm not going to take a break. We're not taking a break right now. I want to talk about the Stones. How can the Stones... They got a song called Dirty Work. You know what I mean? But they're probably talking about cleaning up after somebody having sex in the backseat of a car or something. You know what I mean? Because I think Mick and Keith, they used to work in a car wash, didn't they? At some time or something like that? There's the Rolling Stones with Dirty Work.

0: Be afraid. Don't be afraid. I like to mix it now on ice with 1 ounce of Campari, 2 ounces of rum, squeeze the orange juice, take the whole orange, squeeze whole half of orange juice in there on the rocks. Woo!
1: Andrew Hagar here, son of Sammy. 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
11: With your forecast, I'm Corey Hartman. Showers and thunderstorms possible tonight, a low around 66. Better chance of storms on Labor Day Monday, highs in the upper 70s. Winds will gust out of the south to 30 miles per hour. Showers and storms Monday night, winds gust to 35 miles per hour, a low in the mid 60s. For Tuesday, becoming mostly sunny, still breezy, a high around 81. If you're looking for a new place to live, stay, work, or play, check out Worthington, Minnesota. It's worth a look. Right now, 71 degrees.
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0: All right. We are back. Sammy Hagar's Top Rock Countdown. This week, we're counting down Labor Day work songs. Happy Labor Day, everybody, by the way. You know what's so funny about Labor Day? They call it Labor Day, but you don't have to work on Labor Day, right? What the hell's up with that? It's the opposite. It's opposite day. Just because it's Labor Day, none of you folks are working. I am. Look at me, if you want to call this work. Here's Bob Seger, Feel Like a Number.

Yeah, now Bob Seger, man, he's written some great, great, great songs. His manager's name is Punch Anders. He has managed Bob from the beginning. I met him 100 times, and when I was on Capitol, Bob and I were kind of buddies, and Punch and my manager were buddies, and it was one big happy family. But now Punch is saying, gee, are you Sammy? I can't get a hold of Bob. I got Punch's number, but I don't have Bob's number. So if anybody out there has Punch's number, call him up and tell him to get Bob out of the, you know, out of the lake or on the boat or whatever the hell he's doing, and let me do a rock and roll road trip with him. How cool would that be, huh? Anyway, back on the Chain Gang with the Pretenders.

0: Yeah, we came out of that with still. We came out of the Pretenders back on the Chain Gang with Sticks, Blue Collar Man. But you know what? There's a song missing off this thing right here, Jamie. I'm telling you right now, I'm going to add one on here. So listen. No, what was it? Oh, I forgot. No, what was it?
1: One of your tunes?
0: No, it's another working song. Damn it. I had it a minute ago. Oh, that ain't working. That's the way you do it on your MTV.
1: What's his name?
0: Dire Straits.
1: Yeah.
0: What's the name of that song?
1: Money for Nothing.
0: Yeah. Yeah. Here we go, man. Here we go. Here's a little Dire Straits with Money for Nothing and Chicks for Free. I want my MTV.

0: Yeah, that's a good one. See, I put it on there, okay? And check it out. That's Sting in there, too. So I got a Sting song in there, basically. I got Sting on my show today. Well, I got Sting in a song on my show today. Okay, now, one of my favorite artists of all time when we come back. One of my favorite artists, one of the biggest influences in my life when we come back. Don't go away.
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12: With your forecast, I'm Corey Hartman. Showers and thunderstorms possible tonight, a low around 66. Better chance of storms on Labor Day Monday, highs in the upper 70s. Winds will gust out of the south to 30 miles per hour. Showers and storms Monday night, winds gust to 35 miles per hour, a low in the mid 60s. For Tuesday, becoming mostly sunny, still breezy, a high around 81. If you're looking for a new place to live, stay, work, or play, check out Worthington, Minnesota. It's worth a look. Right now, 71 degrees.
0: We are back with Labor Day work songs. I'm the Red Rocker Sammy Hagar with my Top Rock Countdown, where each week I count down some of my favorite songs on some subject. And what kind of subjects do I usually pick, Jamie? What are some of my subjects that I've done in the past? Can you help me out? I don't remember nothing. That was his answer. Now, John Lennon, one of my favorite artists of all time. John was so out. He would sing about such personal things, and I love this song. Let's get some Labor Day in the house here with John Lennon, Working Class Hero. As soon as

0: Uh-huh. Yeah, we're back. Sammy Hagar's Top Rock Countdown. Now, Alex, if you don't like what I'm counting down, never mind, okay? If you like what I'm counting down, you can send a note to me saying, Sammy, we love you so much. You're so great. We just love everything you do. You're the coolest guy in the world, the most handsome dude, and the most talented guy we've ever met in our life. And send that to Sammy Hagar at TopRockCountdown.com. Yeah, and then I'll read it. But if it says anything negative, I ain't reading shit. Okay, I'm going to tell you right now. But while we're just waiting on this next song, I got to talk. Vic Johnson is here. Now, Vic, so do you love your job, Vic? That's all I need to know.
1: Wait, you asking me if I love my job?
0: Wait, are you deaf?
1: Oh, my God. I love my job. Oh, look, it's the only place I can go drink, man. And I can drink right in front of my boss. And it's good.
0: Oh.
1: You dig?
0: Folks, you realize that it's mandatory to drink on the job if you work with Sammy Hagar. It's mandatory. If I catch you not drinking on the job, like Mona, that's why Mona got fired, isn't it? Mona wouldn't drink.
1: Oh, wait.
0: No.
1: Really?
0: Oh, no. Mona didn't get fired, did she?
1: No, we love
0: Mona. Hell no. We're just in a circle right now.
1: That's right.
0: Yeah, we circled around back. Right now, come on, Todd Rundgren. Bang on the drum all day. That ain't work.

after Steve Miller taking the money and run, then they got slaved to the grind, Skid Row. Now, anybody ever hear that Skid Row story about John Bon Jovi got them their record deal on their first album, and it's real big, and he took their publishing. Now, talk about taking the money and run. Supposedly, the word is, now I ain't guaranteeing this, but that John owned their songwriting, publishing, and made like, you know, $1 million or a couple $1 million on it, and they were upset about that. I don't know if they ever worked that out. I hope they did. I hope they did. If not, let's get BTO in here to take care of some business.

0: 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So go get a big old tall fat bang of some beach bar rum. And don't drive. We'll be right back.
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12: With your forecast, I'm Corey Hartman. Showers and thunderstorms possible tonight, a low around 66. Better chance of storms on Labor Day Monday, highs in the upper 70s. Winds will gust out of the south to 30 miles per hour. Showers and storms Monday night, winds gust to 35 miles per hour, a low in the mid 60s. For Tuesday, becoming mostly sunny, still breezy, a high around 81. If you're looking for a new place to live, stay, work, or play, check out Worthington, Minnesota. It's worth a look. Right now, it's 70.
0: Red Rocker Sammy Hagar here. We are back, and yes, it's Labor Day weekend. Nobody wants to work, so I'm playing songs about working just to piss you off. Just to make you, no, actually, to make you realize how lucky you are right now that you're not working. And if you are working today, you must be getting double time, so you're pretty happy. You're right? Okay? Let's finish up today. Hey, okay, here's Boston. Peace of mind.

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3: 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Legendary performances by the icons of rock and roll. I'm Lisa Berrigan. Coming up, we'll hear classic live sets from Dire Straits, The Doors, and Night Ranger. First, our headliner, Bruce Springsteen and the E Street Band. Bruce has a birthday coming up on the 23rd. It's hard to believe, but he'll be turning 77. We're going back to the Darkness Tour, widely considered to be their best. Here's a legendary performance from just days before his 29th birthday. The band was back in their home state. It was captured live at the Capitol Theater in Passaic, New Jersey on September 19th, 1978. Like every other show on the Darkness Tour, this concert smokes. Bruce and the guys were really in top form. We hope you enjoy the show. Here's our headliner, Bruce Springsteen and the E Street Band. This is Live in Concert.

Jamie from Danny. And to Michael. This is and for Obi too, this is fire.

0: It's our headliner, Bruce Springsteen and the E Street Band. Recorded live at the Capitol Theater in Passaic, New Jersey during the Darkness Tour in September of 1978. This is Live in Concert. We'll hear a lot more from this legendary Springsteen performance later in the program. Coming up next, Dire Straits takes the stage in San Antonio, Texas in the summer of 85.
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16: With your forecast, I'm Corey Hartman. Showers and thunderstorms possible tonight, a low around 66. Better chance of storms on Labor Day Monday, highs in the upper 70s. Winds will gust out of the south to 30 miles per hour. Showers and storms Monday night, winds gust to 35 miles per hour, a low in the mid 60s. For Tuesday, becoming mostly sunny, still breezy, a high around 81. If you're looking for a new place to live, stay, work, or play, check out Worthington, Minnesota. It's worth a look. Right now, 71 degrees.
0: We're back with more Live in Concert. This is Lisa Berrigan. Our headliner is Bruce Springsteen and the E Street Band. We'll hear more of their legendary September 1978 concert in Passaic, New Jersey, later in the program. In 1985, music on compact discs was just starting to take hold. Dire Straits achieved a milestone. Their Brothers in Arms album was the first to record over 1 million sales on the CD format. Those sales numbers led to a highly successful Brothers in Arms tour. Dire Straits played this gig during that tour at the Municipal Auditorium in San Antonio, Texas. It was August 16th, 1985. This is Live in Concert.

0: It's Dire Straits, recorded live at the Municipal Auditorium in San Antonio, Texas, during their Brothers in Arms tour in August of 1985. This is Live in Concert. Our headliner is Bruce Springsteen and the E Street Band. We'll hear more of their legendary September 1978 concert in Passaic, New Jersey, a little later. Coming up next, a classic Doors gig on the Hollywood Strip in L.A. from the summer of 1969.
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0: This is Live in Concert. I'm Lisa Berrigan. Our headliner is Bruce Springsteen and the E Street Band. We'll hear more of their legendary September 1978 concert in Passaic, New Jersey in just a few minutes. Back on July 21st, 1969, just a few months after a disastrous performance in Miami and criminal charges against lead singer Jim Morrison, the Doors actually gave one of their all-time greatest performances. It was captured live at the Aquarius Theater on Sunset Boulevard in Hollywood. For the Doors, it was a night of redemption. For their fans, a night they'll never forget. This is Live in Concert.

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1: With your forecast, I'm Corey Hartman. Showers and thunderstorms possible tonight, a low around 66. Better chance of storms on Labor Day Monday, highs in the upper 70s. Winds will gust out of the south to 30 miles per hour. Showers and storms Monday night, winds gust to 35 miles per hour, a low in the mid 60s. For Tuesday, becoming mostly sunny, still breezy, a high around 81. If you're looking for a new place to live, stay, work, or play, check out Worthington, Minnesota. It's worth a look. Right now, 71 degrees.
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3: Welcome back to Live in Concert. I'm Lisa Berrigan. Our headliner is Bruce Springsteen and the E Street Band. He's got a birthday coming up on September 23rd. He'll turn 77. We've been listening to a legendary performance from the Darkness Tour. It was days before his 29th birthday. After several months on the road, the band was back home in their own state. It was September 19th, 1978. Bruce and the guys took the stage at the Capitol Theater in Passaic, New Jersey. And from the first note of the first song through the epic encore, they delivered this masterpiece. Let's get back to it. Once again, here's our headliner, Bruce Springsteen and the E Street Band. This is Live in Concert.

0: It's our headliner, Bruce Springsteen and the E Street Band, recorded live at the Capitol Theater in Passaic, New Jersey during the Darkness Tour on September 19th, 1978. This is Live in Concert. Stick around for the Boss's mind-blowing encore. It's just minutes away. Coming up next, Night Ranger, captured live in Tokyo from November of 1988.
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21: With your forecast, I'm Corey Hartman. Showers and thunderstorms possible tonight, a low around 66. Better chance of storms on Labor Day Monday, highs in the upper 70s. Winds will gust out of the south to 30 miles per hour. Showers and storms Monday night, winds gust to 35 miles per hour, a low in the mid-60s. For Tuesday, becoming mostly sunny, still breezy, a high around 81. If you're looking for a new place to live, stay, work, or play, check out Worthington, Minnesota. It's worth a look. Right now, 71 degrees.
0: This is Live in Concert. I'm Lisa Berrigan. Our headliner is Bruce Springsteen and the E Street Band. We'll hear the encore from their legendary September 1978 concert in Passaic, New Jersey, in just a few minutes. Over the years, and to this day, Night Ranger has an enormous following in Japan. They developed it with intense live performances like this. Here's a set from their Man in Motion tour. It was captured live in Tokyo at the Shibuya Koka Ito Concert Hall on November 19th, 1988. This is Live in Concert.

0: It's Night Ranger, recorded live at the Shibuya Koka Ito Concert Hall in Tokyo, Japan, during their Man in Motion tour in November of 1988. This is Live in Concert. Our headliner is Bruce Springsteen and the E Street Band. We'll hear the encore from their legendary September 1978 concert in Passaic, New Jersey, next.
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0: Welcome back to Live in Concert. I'm Lisa Berrigan. Don't miss Live in Concert next week. We'll hear classic live sets by Van Halen, Kiss, and Whitesnake. Our headliner next week is Aerosmith. This week's headliner is Bruce Springsteen and the E Street Band. Bruce has a birthday coming up in a couple of weeks on September 23rd. He'll be 77. We've been listening to a legendary performance from just days before his 29th birthday. The band was back home in New Jersey. It was captured live during their highly acclaimed Darkness Tour on September 19th, 1978 at the Old Capitol Theater in Passaic, New Jersey. We hope you enjoyed this legendary performance. Now check out the Boss's encore. Once again, it's our headliner, Bruce Springsteen at the E Street Band. This is Live in Concert.

What? Talking to me? Well, I'm talking to you in Boston, in Providence, in Worcester, in Hartford, in New York, in Philadelphia, in Baltimore, in Washington, D.C., in New Jersey. Are you talking to me? Are you talking to me? And if you're talking to me, you better talk loud.

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9: With your forecast, I'm Corey Hartman. Showers and thunderstorms possible tonight, a low around 66. Better chance of storms on Labor Day Monday, highs in the upper 70s. Winds will gust out of the south to 30 miles per hour. Showers and storms Monday night, winds gust to 35 miles per hour, a low in the mid 60s. For Tuesday, becoming mostly sunny, still breezy, a high around 81. If you're looking for a new place to live, stay, work, or play, check out Worthington, Minnesota. It's worth a look. Currently 69 degrees.
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1: With your forecast, I'm Corey Hartman. Showers and thunderstorms possible tonight, a low around 66. Better chance of storms on Labor Day Monday, highs in the upper 70s. Winds will gust out of the south to 30 miles per hour. Showers and storms Monday night, winds gust to 35 miles per hour, a low in the mid-60s. For Tuesday, becoming mostly sunny, still breezy, a high around 81. If you're looking for a new place to live, stay, work, or play, check out Worthington, Minnesota. It's worth a look. Currently 69 degrees.
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11: With your forecast, I'm Corey Hartman. Showers and thunderstorms possible tonight, a low around 66. Better chance of storms on Labor Day Monday, highs in the upper 70s. Winds will gust out of the south to 30 miles per hour. Showers and storms Monday night, winds gust to 35 miles per hour, a low in the mid-60s. For Tuesday, becoming mostly sunny, still breezy, a high around 81. If you're looking for a new place to live, stay, work, or play, check out Worthington, Minnesota. It's worth a look. Currently 69 degrees.
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0: you, sir, may I have another?
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1: With your forecast, I'm Corey Hartman. Showers and thunderstorms possible tonight, a low around 66. Better chance of storms on Labor Day Monday, highs in the upper 70s. Winds will gust out of the south to 30 miles per hour. Showers and storms Monday night, winds gust to 35 miles per hour, a low in the mid-60s. For Tuesday, becoming mostly sunny, still breezy, a high around 81. If you're looking for a new place to live, stay, work, or play, check out Worthington, Minnesota. It's worth a look. 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
11: With your forecast, I'm Corey Hartman. Showers and thunderstorms possible tonight, a low around 66. Better chance of storms on Labor Day Monday, highs in the upper 70s. Winds will gust out of the south to 30 miles per hour. Showers and storms Monday night, winds gust to 35 miles per hour, a low in the mid 60s. For Tuesday, becoming mostly sunny, still breezy, a high around 81. If you're looking for a new place to live, stay, work, or play, check out Worthington, Minnesota. It's worth a look. Currently 66 degrees.
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6: With your forecast, I'm Corey Hartman. Showers and thunderstorms possible tonight, a low around 66. Better chance of storms on Labor Day Monday, highs in the upper 70s. Winds will gust out of the south to 30 miles per hour. Showers and storms Monday night, winds gust to 35 miles per hour, a low in the mid 60s. For Tuesday, becoming mostly sunny, still breezy, a high around 81. If you're looking for a new place to live, stay, work, or play, check out Worthington, Minnesota. It's worth a look. Currently 66 degrees.
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1: Mostly cloudy and breezy with scattered showers and thunderstorms this afternoon. Our high today right around 78. Tonight, more rain and thunderstorms, and there could be some locally heavy rain with a half inch to an inch possible. Our low 64. Tomorrow, clouds in the morning, sunny in the afternoon, 81. Then on Wednesday, sunny, cooler, less humid, 71. 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Temperature now 65.
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12: Mostly cloudy and breezy with scattered showers and thunderstorms this afternoon. Our high today right around 78. Tonight, more rain and thunderstorms, and there could be some locally heavy rain with a half inch to an inch possible. Our low 64. Tomorrow, clouds in the morning, sunny in the afternoon, 81. Then on Wednesday, sunny, cooler, less humid, 71. 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I'm meteorologist Sean Cable. 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
7: Mostly cloudy and breezy with scattered showers and thunderstorms this afternoon. Our high today right around 78. Tonight, more rain and thunderstorms, and there could be some locally heavy rain with a half inch to an inch possible. Our low 64. Tomorrow, clouds in the morning, sunny in the afternoon, 81. Then on Wednesday, sunny, cooler, less humid, 71. 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I'm meteorologist Sean Cable. Temperature now 65.
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15: Mostly cloudy and breezy with scattered showers and thunderstorms this afternoon. Our high today right around 78. Tonight, more rain and thunderstorms, and there could be some locally heavy rain with a half inch to an inch possible. Our low 64. Tomorrow, clouds in the morning, sunny in the afternoon, 81. Then on Wednesday, sunny, cooler, less humid, 71. 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I'm meteorologist Sean Cable. Temperature now 65.
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Well, if they're taking a break, I'll go ahead and step on in. What's going on? 107.5 The Power, Loon Music from the Talking Heads to kick off Labor Day morning. The three-day weekend culminates into today, and here we are. If you got the day off, congratulations. Enjoy it. Enjoy that extended break there. But if you're like me, working stiff, well, hey, welcome to another day, huh? Another day, another dollar. Isn't that what they say? Although sometimes a dollar is a little too much. Don't buy you much anymore. Good heavens to Betsy. But glad to be here with you. Just Zach this morning. Mitchie is off today. So while the cat's away, mice come out to play, eh? Yeah, there we go. Get a little clink in there to get the morning started off right. Hope you had yourself a good weekend. Stayed safe. Maybe had your last chances of grilling out there as we get to the unofficial end of summer. Although, still feel like we got some summer left. I guess that's why they call it the unofficial end, right? What is it? The 21st, 22nd? That's the first official day of fall. I feel like one of these days I'll actually look it up and, you know, try to know what I'm talking about. But, yeah, we can do that for tomorrow. Today is just about drinking coffee, hanging out, and listening to some music, man. And some good news, too. Over the weekend, our tech goblins were hard at work getting all of our, contesting stuff kind of figured out, because we weren't able to get in and pick our winner on Friday for our weekly Power Loon Powerhouse Backyard Barbecue prize package. But we got it in. We got her in. So around 8:20 today, we'll go ahead and be announcing that, as well as the usual stuff. Throwing some weird news at 7:20, see what's happening in the rock and roll hemisphere around 8:20 when we give away that winner, and whatever else I can think of this morning. We'll be chatting about Labor Day here in a little bit, but we'll keep the tunes rolling with Allman Brothers Band on the Power Loon.

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0: Getting back. It's 107.5 The Power Loon, the Beatles with Billy Preston. Good morning. Zach here with you. No Mitchy today, but we'll make our way on through somehow. I feel like we can do it. Just you and I. I have faith in us. Yeah. But a long Labor Day weekend here, and, you know, they were saying that it was basically going to be a pretty big day for travel. Imagine that, huh? Had millions of Americans hitting the roads over the weekend, some making their way on back, which, if I remember right, they were saying today was going to be the roughest day for travel, which makes sense because everybody's coming back today. I think that's how that works, right? But airports, of course, pretty busy over the weekend as well. You had TSA screening about 17 million people, maybe up a little bit more in the past couple days here. But AAA saying the most popular destinations this year included Seattle, Orlando, Boston, Denver, and New York City. Yeah, some of the big metropolitan areas. But no matter where you go, getting there, wasn't really cheap. They said round-trip airfares were up about 2% from last year, which doesn't sound like a lot, really. But gas prices, meanwhile, highest they've ever been for this time of year. National average sitting at about $4.14 a gallon. Yeah. Puts a little damper on the wallet there as you're just, doing your cross-country excursions or even just to the town over. And yeah, filling up is definitely ain't as cheap as it used to be. I'm kind of just waiting to go back to those $1.99 gallons. Oh, man. Remember when things were like that? God, those were really good days. But with it being Labor Day, there's still some kind of widespread confusion about, well, what today is all about. So about 66% of people had correctly identified today, September 7th, as Labor Day for this year, which I'll be honest, I was not part of that 66%. It kind of snuck up on me. It was like Thursday. People were asking if we were going to be working Monday. And I thought, well, it's Monday. So, yeah. Oh, well, it's Labor Day. Oh, right. Well, for me, Labor Day is a day for labor. I always work Labor Day. But 4% believed that there was no Labor Day in 2026 at all. I guess they thought we were just kind of skipping out on it, or, we'll just do that in 2027. No reason to do it this year. Don't know what the idea there was. But 61% knew that the holiday honors American workers' contributions. Nearly 1 in 5 thought it actually commemorated labor union founding. I used to believe that for a while, actually, until I was like in my mid-20s. And I'm like, oh, it's not? Okay. All right, well. Still, about a quarter agree that Labor Day officially signals the end of summer. Yeah, a lot of people call it the unofficial end. Meanwhile, 64% of respondents said that every weekend should be 3 days long, with 38% strongly agreeing. Well, heck, I'll be in that one. Yeah, what's wrong with the three-day weekend, man? Nothing at all. I can't really say that because then, of course, you get Monday off. So then your Tuesday feels like a Monday, and then you're just behind all week trying to play catch up. And then Friday comes where it's supposed to be a pretty nice day, you know, because you got the weekend ahead. Yet you still have 2 days of work to pack into the one. So I guess you got the give and take there. Yeah. Silver lining and everything, though, that they sometimes say. Do they say that still? I don't know. Why not? But if you got today off, then enjoy your day of relaxation. Maybe head outside, do some grilling, hit the lake, hit the links. Do whatever you want, really. I ain't your dad. I'm going to tell you what to do.
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0: Power Loon weather. It looks like we're going to see a slight chance of some afternoon showers, maybe a thunderstorm.

storms sneaking in, but mostly cloudy otherwise with highs up to 78. It'll be a bit breezy, south wind 5 to 15 with gusts as high as 25. Into the overnight we go, more showers and a thunderstorm making a return, possibly lows of 64. Wind is going to kick up a little bit, about 35 mile per hour gusts, and rainfall amounts, half, three quarters of an inch possible by the end of tonight. For tomorrow, more rainfall expected in the kind of early to late morning. Cloudy, gradually going to become clearer, though, with highs up to 81. Another windy day, southerlies up to 25. Mostly clear skies, 59 tomorrow night. And on Wednesday, mostly sunny with highs up to 71. Currently, I didn't grab... God dang it, Zach. Hold on. Let me grab my current temp here. Gotta love it when I don't prepare, right? We're at 66. You're home for the best in classic rock. Birthdays, anniversaries coming up around 7:45. 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All right, I think I got my ducks in a row here. You're home for the best in classic rock. It's Bon Jovi on the Power Loon.

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1: From the Brainerd Now Newsroom, I'm Eric Grant. A federal judge is ruling to keep a ban on AI notification apps. Despite objections from Elon Musk, U.S. District Attorney Judge Donovan Frank denied xAI's request to temporarily block the law. While its lawsuit proceeds, the law bans technology that digitally alters images of clothed people to make them appear nude. Companies can face penalties of up to $500,000 per violation if users create their prohibited images. xAI argues the law is overly broad and violates the First Amendment. A Southeast Minnesota diocese insurer is agreeing to pay $30 million in clergy sexual abuse claims. The settlement with U.S. Fire Insurance is expected to affect claims involving more than 145 survivors. The claims had been delayed by the Diocese of Winona-Rochester's 2018 bankruptcy and other factors. Attorneys say the insurer was responsible for claims involving abuse by priests in Rochester and Winona dating back to the 1970s. Safety Harrison Smith returning to the Minnesota Vikings for a 15th season. The 37-year-old agreed to a one-year deal worth over $12 million. The contract could reach up to $16.25 million with playoff incentives. And drivers will see a major change in Garrison beginning tomorrow as Highway 169 intersection at Highway 18 and Monroe Street closes to all traffic. MnDOT says the closure will allow crews to complete connections to the new roundabout along with paving, road markings, and signage. Highway 169 through traffic will remain detoured south of Garrison to Bennettville, while access to Garrison businesses and homes will remain open using alternate routes. The intersection closure is expected to last about 17 days, with the Highway 169 detour remaining in place until mid-October. That's been a look at your news from the Brainerd Now Newsroom. I'm Eric Grant.
0: Thank you, Eric, and for your Power Loon Sports. NFL owners remain pleased with how the league is being run. Commissioner Roger Goodell has agreed to a new four-season extension that runs through the 2030 season. New England Patriots owner Robert Kraft said in a memo sent to teams that, quote, more than 95% of the total compensation is tied to Goodell's and the NFL's performance, measured against various metrics at the discretion of the compensation committee. Goodell will have served as NFL commissioner for 24 years at the end of his newest deal. Christopher Bell collected his first win of the season after finishing first in the Cookout Southern 500 at Darlington Raceway. Bell passed Kyle Larson with 18 laps remaining to take the lead. Ty Gibbs finishing second. Tyler Reddick was third. Ryan Blaney and Larson rounding out the remainder of the top five. Denny Hamlin remains the top seed with the chase heading to Worldwide Technology Raceway for the Enjoy Illinois 300 on Sunday. Enjoy Illinois. I like that. The Hitman is making his return. The Vikings announced over the weekend that veteran safety Harrison Smith has agreed to terms on a deal to play his 15th season in Minnesota. Smith was originally selected by the Vikings with a 29th pick in the 2012 draft, Minnesota opening the regular season Sunday when it hosts the Green Bay Packers at U.S. Bank Stadium. Twins were torched by the White Sox 10-1 to close out their series in Chicago. Bailey Ober charged with the loss after allowing one run on four hits and three walks. Minnesota is 4.5 back of the final AL wild card spot and will visit the Detroit Tigers for a three-game set that starts today. Game you can hear on our sister station, Cool 103.5. Week one of the college football season wrapping up and starting strong. Man, oh man, Minnesota starting 1-0 after blowing out Eastern Illinois 59-7 at home. Iowa State beginning their season 1-0 with that 38-10 beatdown of Southeast Missouri State at home. Iowa 1-0 after shutting out Northern Illinois 40-zip. And Wisconsin blown out by Notre Dame 41-13 at Lambeau Field to start the season 0-1. And then we'll just see week one wrapping up tonight. But on Wednesday, Patriots versus the Seahawks officially kick off the NFL season. Your reminder that our Pro Football Pick'em Challenge live for you to get your pick'ems in weekly win-loss over at theloon.com. 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
0: Mostly cloudy for today, Power Loon weather-wise. A slight chance of some showers and maybe some thunderstorms sneaking in sometime this afternoon. Be a little bit breezy. South wind 5 to 15 with gusts as high as 25. We'll actually see that kick up a little bit this evening as it'll get up to about 35. Overnight lows of 64 as we see some showers and possibly a thunderstorm making a return. Going to be wet again tomorrow. Yep, some sprinkles, maybe some boomers up there, mainly between about 7-10 a.m. Cloudy to start throughout the mid-morning, then gradually clearing up with highs up to 81. Another windy one. South wind up to 25, mostly clear, 59 tomorrow night, and mostly sunny on Wednesday as we see highs of 71. Right now, sitting at about 66 with birthdays and anniversaries coming up around 7:45. That's your chance at a large free two-topping pizza to Papa Murphy's, so go ahead. call them, text them in, however you want to get them. Carrier pigeon, sure, why not? 218-829-1075. 6:40 on a Monday morning. Zach Rowland here with you until 9 o'clock, working on our patience on the Power Loon.
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0: Journey on 107.5 The Power Loom. Stone in love? Meaning completely in love, apparently. Yeah, I thought it was just about, you know, Snoop Dogg finding romance or something like that, but I guess not. What's going on in Zach? And speaking of Snoop Dogg, well, he is doing some hiring here for an ice cream taster. Now, this one kind of had me perplexed a little bit. I didn't really know that Snoop Dogg was into the ice cream game, but I guess the DOGG does have his paws and everything, so it kind of makes sense. It's a short gig, only for about 3 months, but it pays pretty well, about $10,000 a month. So you can make $30,000 in just a few. Ain't too shabby. You'll be able to travel the world, taste an ice cream for, yes, Snoop's Dr. Bombay ice cream brand. I've seen that in stores. Again, just didn't know Snoop was a part of it. He's opening the application to people around the world. Anybody's able to get themselves in on the action. The job description basically includes, you know, discovering unique ice cream trends, which, good Lord, I've seen plenty of those. Who is it? Van Nysen's, I think, is the brand. They've got some funky ones that are out there. They've got a mango sticky rice, which is actually pretty good. But then they were going the other way, too. I think they had the breast milk ice cream from last year, which, why would you want that? I don't know. Tasting desserts in different cities, though, expanding that palate a little bit and maybe bringing it to the Dr. Bombay brand. And then, of course, in today's day and age, you got to be able to create social media content on top of that. So Snoop Dogg has the job posted on LinkedIn. Yeah, Snoop Dogg on LinkedIn now. It gets weirder and weirder, so if you want to apply for that. I think this is kind of genius, though, because, I mean, only one person is going to actually land the job as ice cream taster. But, you know, anybody that enjoys ice cream or people that, you know, have a friend that enjoys it, such as myself, they're just going to keep sharing it, you know, and be like, hey, you should apply for this. So it's a really good marketing move on their part, actually. Whoever kind of came up with that idea, you know, pretty smart. It's like when Wendy's was doing their thing, too, for the chief tasting officer, I believe is how they had said it, which was essentially the same thing. You just go around to different locations and you try the food and then make some social media videos out of it. And they were paying like $100,000 or something like that, which is pretty crazy, but a lot cheaper than, you know, taking out a full nationwide marketing ad. So I see a Snoop Dogg. Man, he's pretty smart. That or he just got a bunch of smart people around him. I don't know. You could say both of them, I suppose. But a reminder that around 7:20, in about 27 minutes here, got that keyword for the Power Loon Powerhouse Backyard Barbecue presented by TCBX Trucking. We did finally get our winner from Friday, so we'll be announcing that around 8:20. That's that weekly prize package with $100 in meat and $100 in beer. But the grand prize, well, that includes meat and beer, but $500 worth from Schaefer's Foods in Nisswa, $500 in beer from Jack Pine Brewery. Not only that, you get a custom fire ring from TCBX, which always looks gorgeous. They do delivery as well, so we'll be stopping by and saying what's up and unloading everything, because we got a brand new grill from Ace Hardware to give you and a pair of Adirondack chairs from Great Furniture Gallery in Brainerd Cross Lake. So pretty nice prize package there. Your way to get in, just listen up for the keyword that I'll give you out to you around 7:20. Take it over the app and you're good to go.
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8: Power Loon weather, a chance of some sprinkles and some thunderstorms joining us early this afternoon. Otherwise, mostly cloudy today with highs up to 78. Breezy, south wind 5 to 15, could gust up to 25. We'll see that kicking up to 35, actually, as we get into the overnight. Lows of 64 and maybe getting some more showers and a thunderstorm returning tonight. For tomorrow, the wetness continues. Yeah, sprinkles and thunders, mainly between 7 and 10 a.m. Cloudy to kind of start things off, but gradually clearing up with highs reaching 81. Another breezy day, south wind up to 25, clear skies 59 tomorrow night. And on Wednesday, mostly sun with highs of 71. Right now we're at 66, the Brainerd Lakes home for the best in classic rock. Here's Foreigner on the Power Loon.

Need some more cowbell. It's Blue Oyster Cult on 107.5 The Power Loon. Honestly, that was the highlight of the entire Cleveland trip that Mitchie and I had gone on a few weeks ago, visiting the Rock and Roll Hall of Fame, but they had the SNL sort of wing that was open as well, celebrating their 50th anniversary. And you walk into one of the rooms off to the side, and boom, right there, the entire outfit that Will Ferrell had worn during that iconic sketch, complete with the beard as well. Yeah, I was curious to see how the beard smelled. Is that weird to say? Yeah, it might be. But still, you never know what could be in there. There could be crumbs in there, man. But good morning to you. Zach with you. Yeah, no Mitchie today, 7:07, Labor Day morning, and the 250th day of the year to boot. With that, the Brainerd American Legion is going to be celebrating America's 250th today. That's going on from 11 to 3, their big 250 party, because 250, really the name of the game today. They got $2.50 specials on beer, rail drinks, burgers, chicken strips, and fries. Again, all just 250, plus 250 for meat raffle tickets where you could win $250 worth of meat. And they got music by Todd Wool down there as well. So Brainerd American Legion on Front Street, 11 to 3. For the big America's 250th party going on today. So if you got nothing else going on, well, hey, there you go. Now you do. Some cheap lunch and a lot of good times in your future. Coming up in about 12 minutes or so, got your keyword for the Power Loon Powerhouse Backyard Barbecue presented by TCBX Trucking. That keyword going to be valid for 1 hour. And some weird news on the way. We got a real-life cat burglar and an update from last year. We had a Florida man doing some swan hunting, and now it seems he's back to do some RB smashing, so we'll see what that's all about. You're home for the best in classic rock. Back into it with Cheap Trick on the Power Loon.

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0: There you go. That one's for all the young dudes in age and in spirit. It's Matt the Hoople, 107.5 The Power Loon. Happy Monday morning to you, and happy Labor Day, more importantly. Good day to just take it easy and not do nothing. It's basically what I did over the weekend. Been running around for the past few of them, so I kind of figured, you know what, if I got the opportunity, we'll just kind of take it easy, you know, let a load off or whatever they say. I don't know. That sounded a little bit dirtier than I intended, so I'll just go ahead and skip past that. Active keyword for the Power Loon Powerhouse Backyard Barbecue Party that is active now until 8:20. 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But into some weird news we go. We'll kind of do a revisiting from a gentleman we talked about last year. You may remember the name Adonis Leyva. He was the guy last year who made headlines. A Florida man, if you can imagine that. He was the swan hunter. Yeah, hunting down a swan and then killing it for food. And he explained, "I was hungry, so I hunted." I mean, yeah, still a crime, I guess, but not a bad excuse, I suppose. But gentleman is back behind bars, this time for being hungry at Arby's, although there's a little bit more to the story. They had arrested 34-year-old Adonis Leyva earlier after going on a metal pipe rampage. So a little hangry, some could say. He smashed an Arby's window, a Dunkin' Donuts sign, and a bank ATM. What did the signs and the ATMs do to you, man? Come on. Later, throwing the pipe at passing cars, which is never really a good idea. Leyva had been released from jail literally less than a month ago. He served about a year on animal cruelty charges related to the swan killing we had just talked about, and he is now facing new felony criminal mischief charges. I just don't understand people like this who get out of jail and then immediately go back to committing crimes. I mean, speeding is maybe one thing, but yeah, when you're going into an Arby's, smashing the windows out, messing with the Dunkin' Donuts sign next door, and then, you know, beating up an ATM like it's some, you know, mini game from Street Fighter. It just doesn't make any sense to me. I don't know. Maybe he enjoyed the food in jail. Maybe that's why he wants to go back. The swan and the Arby's weren't cutting it for him, so he figured he'd need some jail time porridge at the old Gray Bar Hotel. I don't know the reasoning behind it, but Adonis, yeah, now facing some new charges and is, going to be hanging out on a cot for the next foreseeable future there. Some people's kids, man. But we got a Washington State homeowner over here. Thought that he had a burglar breaking into his house, which is never something you want to hear in the middle of the night. Make sure you got your bat hanging out in the corner. Grab that and you're good to go. But he did call 911, got quite a surprise when police had arrived. So some responding officers got to their place, heard some loud banging noises inside. Oh boy, all right, yeah, the cab burglars are going around about. So they investigated and discovered that the intruder was, well, literally a cat. It was a bobcat perched on the top of the stairs. Yeah, no, I don't want to see that when I'm waking up trying to go to the bathroom at 2 a.m. Police had used a drone to track the animal's movements, safely guided into an empty room while wildlife officials were called in. This just reminds me of that scene from Jumanji, you know, the lion's there, so they have to sneak it over into grandma's room, you know, hang out in there by himself. But the bobcat was then sedated, then relocated to a wilderness area near Forbes Creek. Authorities believed the bobcat likely climbed a tree and entered through an open window, possibly while chasing the homeowner's cat. And to be that cat just trying to get his zoomies in overnight, and the next thing you know, there's an even bigger kitty staring down at me. The good news, though, the house cat was later found safe and unharmed, although they didn't say if the bobcat had actually stolen anything from the place. Maybe he was just trying to go through the cupboards and find himself some food. Maybe he walked away with some pearls and jewelry. Hey, who knows? We still got that under investigation. So I guess close your windows for bobcats. Yeah, you don't want the breeze in overnight. You don't want bobcats waking you up either. So there you go, my little tip and trick for you this morning.
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0: And a power loon weather. Yeah, we're going to see a slight chance of showers. Maybe some thunderstorms joining us later this afternoon. Otherwise, mostly cloudy today with highs up to about 78. Breezy south winds 5 to 15, gusting up as high as 25. Later on tonight, could see that south wind kick up a little bit more to 35. Overnight chances of some sprinkles and some thunder coming in with lows of 64. More rain expected tomorrow, mainly in the early morning, between like 7 and 10, I suppose. Cloudy to start things off, then gradually clearing up with highs up to 81. Another windy day. South winds up to 25. Clear skies, 59 tomorrow night and 71 as we get into Wednesday. Celebrating hump day with mostly sunny skies. Right now we're at 67. Birthdays, anniversaries coming up around 7:45. 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It's a Labor Day, or if you ask new U2, it's a New Year's Day here in the Power Loon.

0: New Year's Day on a Labor Day morning, courtesy of U2, 107.5 The Power Loon. 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That is radio, R-A-D-I-O. 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Couldn't do one last week because of technical difficulties, not unforeseen circumstances. We know the reason behind it, but it's back up and working, so around 8:20 we'll be doling out the one from last week this morning. A few days late, but hey, better late than never, they always say. Time to keep you up to date on all things happening. Power Loon headlines from the Brainerd Now newsroom, brought to you this morning by E.L. Mank Jewelers.
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2: From the Brainerd Now newsroom, I'm Bill Satre. Court records show the suspected Minneapolis mass shooter was fighting eviction over allegations of violence and threats, but was not prohibited from owning firearms. Shoreline Plaza accused Carlton Johnson of 6 lease violations, including assaulting a resident and threatening someone with a gun. Johnson denied the allegations and cited Minnesota law protecting a tenant's lawful possession of firearms. Hennepin County Attorney Mary Mariarty says that an earlier child protection case, harassment order, and eviction allegation did not result in Johnson losing his gun rights. Authorities say Johnson killed 2 people and wounded 6 others Wednesday before dying during an exchange of gunfire with police. An ICE agent facing federal charges connected to a shooting during Operation Metro Surge is now in custody. Authorities arrested Kristen Castro in Texas Thursday after a federal grand jury indicted him. Sources say the federal charges involved alleged false statements about the January 14th shooting of Cesar Sosa Saliz. Minnesota prosecutors separately accused Castro of firing into a home and shooting Sosa Saliz in the leg. Castro's arrest comes a week after Texas released him when Governor Greg Abbott did not approve Minnesota's extradition request. MnDOT is making changes to pedestrian crossings near 2 temporary roundabouts on Oak Street in Brainerd. The roundabouts at 8th and 13th Street were installed to handle detoured Highway 210 traffic during construction. The south and west crosswalks remain open, while the north and east crosswalks are closed until the detour is lifted this fall. MnDOT says pedestrians should cross only at marked crosswalks and never diagonally through the roundabout. Drivers are also reminded to slow down, yield to pedestrians, and never stop inside a roundabout to let someone cross. Highway 210 remains one lane in each direction between Pine Shores Road and South 6th Street, with the stretch between Highway 25 and North 10th Street currently closed. That is our state and regional news from the Brainerd Now newsroom. I'm Bill Satre.
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0: And for your Power Loon Sports, NFL owners remain pleased with how the league is being run. Commissioner Roger Goodell has agreed to a new 4-season extension that runs through the 2030 season. New England Patriots owner Robert Kraft said in a memo sent to teams that, quote, more than 95% of the total compensation is tied to Goodell's and the NFL's performance, measured against various metrics and at the discretion of the compensation committee. Goodell will have served as NFL commissioner for 24 years at the end of his newest deal. Christopher Bell collecting his first win of the season after finishing first in the Cookout Southern 500 at Darlington Raceway. Bell passed Kyle Larson with 18 laps remaining to take the lead. Ty Gibbs finished second and Tyler Reddick was third. Ryan Blaney and Larson rounding out the remainder of the top five. Denny Hamlin remains the top seed with the chase heading to Worldwide Technology Raceway for the Enjoy Illinois 300 on Sunday. The hitman is making his return. The Vikings announced over the weekend that veteran safety Harrison Smith has agreed to terms on a deal to play his 15th season in Minnesota. Smith originally selected by the Vikings with the 29th pick in the 2012 draft, Minnesota opening the regular season Sunday when it hosts the Green Bay Packers at U.S. Bank Stadium. Minnesota United FC was unable to extend its unbeaten streak after falling 5-4 at the Portland Timbers. Marcus Caldiera recorded a brace, and Anthony Markinich and Thomas Chanclay each also scoring a goal. Loons hope to bounce back when they host FC Dallas on Wednesday at Allianz Field. Twins torched by the White Sox 10-1 to close out their series in Chicago. Bailey Ober was charged with the loss after allowing one run on four hits and three walks. Minnesota 4.5 back of the final AL wildcard spot and will visit the Detroit Tigers for a three-game set that starts up today. All games that you can hear on our sister station, Cool 103.5. College football starting strong as we see week one of the season wrapping up tonight. Minnesota starting 1-0 after blowing out Eastern Illinois 59-7 at home. Iowa State begins the season 1-0, beating out Southeast Missouri State 38-10. Iowa also 1-0 after shutting out Northern Illinois 40-zip at home, skunking them. Wisconsin blown out by Notre Dame 41-13 at Lambeau Field to start the season 0-1. Man, oh man. And of course, on Wednesday, see the Patriots versus the Seahawks kicking off the NFL season. Your reminder to get your pro football pick'ems in with our challenge over at theloon.com. Weekly prizes abound and registration is easy, so head over to theloon.com and you can play along with us. And that's been a look at your Power Loon Sports.
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0: Barloon weather got highs of 78 today, mostly cloudy skies, chances that we could see some showers, maybe a thunderstorm sneaking in early this afternoon, south wind gusting up to 25. It'll kick up to about 35 this evening as we see overnight lows of 64 and maybe some sprinkles and a thunderstorm sneaking back in overnight. Who knows? Tomorrow, though, we could see a 30% chance of showers and thunderstorms, mainly between 7 and 10 a.m. Cloudy to kick things off, but gradually clearing through the mid-morning with a high of 81. Mostly clear skies, 59 tomorrow night and Wednesday. Mostly sunshine, 71 as we celebrate Hump Day, 67 right now, 67. 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Here's The Who on the Power Loon.

Stepping out of the arcade with the Who, 107.5, the Power Loony, and playing some pinball this morning. How you doing? It's Zach. Monday, September 7th, 7:49. What happened on this day in history, I hear you ask out there. Well, good thing I'm listening. Here's what's happened. 1963, the National Professional Football Hall of Fame was dedicated in Canton, Ohio. In 68, Jimmy Page, Robert Plant, John Paul Jones, and John Bonham made their live debut as Led Zeppelin. May have heard of them, but they were billed as the New Yardbirds. Yeah, makes sense there. 1978, one of the greatest to ever do it, the Who drummer Keith Moon had passed away of a drug overdose at the age of 32. 1979, Cable's Entertainment and Sports Programming Network, a.k.a. ESPN, launched as the country's first all-sports channel. 2003, Warren Zevon had died following a lengthy battle with lung cancer at 56. Enjoy every sandwich, a quote that has stayed with me ever since I saw his interview with David Letterman. And in 2010, lighter company Zippo named Queen's Bohemian Rhapsody as the greatest lighter in the air song of all times. Stairway to Heaven voted number two, and Meatloaf's I Would Do Anything for Love, but I won't do that, was voted at number three. That's a look at this day in history, and shifting over to birthdays here, taking a peek at famous folk. We've got Gloria Gaynor, I Will Survive. Always makes me think of that scene from Men in Black 2 with Frank the Pug hanging out the window. 83 for Gloria. We've got Julie Kavner, the voice of Marge Simpson on The Simpsons, 76. Chrissy Hynde from The Pretenders, celebrating 75. And Ben Montench, keyboardist of Tom Petty and The Heartbreakers, celebrating 73. And some local birthdays, didn't get anything in. Everybody's sleeping in on Labor Day, apparently. So, hey, that just means more pizza for me. I'll never say no to that. You're home for the best in classic rock. We'll celebrate Tench's birthday here with some Tom Petty and The Heartbreakers. Here's Refugee on the Power Loon.

0: Tom Petty and the Heartbreakers on 107.5 The Power Loon. 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Of September. 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
0: And for your Power Loon weather, we're looking at a mostly cloudy day ahead of us with highs up to 78, tad breezy, south wind 5 to 15, could see a gust up to about 25, expecting some showers, maybe some thunder sneaking in this afternoon. Otherwise, later on tonight, overnight lows of 64, south wind kicking up to 35, and might see those showers and that thunder coming on back in, about half in three quarters, half or three quarters of an inch possible of accumulation. For tomorrow, more rainfall expected, kind of between 7 10 a.m. cloudy to kick things off, then gradually clear it up with highs reaching 81 and mostly clear, 59 tomorrow night. Sun Wednesday as we see highs of 71. Currently, 67 degrees.
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107.5 The Power Loon, your home for the best in classic rock. No sympathy for the devil around here. No, no, no. We don't play by those rules. Good morning to you. Zach with you. Happy Labor Day, 8:06 on the clock. We got some rock and roll, some entertainment.

entertainment stuff that is coming up. We do have the active keyword for the Power Loon Powerhouse Backyard Barbecue going on right now for another 13 minutes. That is radio, R-A-D-I-O. Also got your weekly winner for that giveaway going on in a few minutes here as well, since we couldn't get to it on Friday. You're home for the best in classic rock. It's Aerosmith on the Power Loon.

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0: Authority song on 107.5, the Power Loon, Jim Mellencamp, bet you home for the best in classic rock. Good morning. Hey, 20 here, which means that our keyword for the Power Loon Powerhouse Backyard Barbecue presented by TCBX Trucking is NOMAS for this morning, but Logan Veal will have another one for you around 2:20. So another chance for you to get entered into the grand prize and that weekly prize package that goes out every Friday, or at least it should if all of our technical stuff is working right, which it wasn't, but it did get fixed over the weekend. So got a winner for you here this morning from this previous Friday. Looks like, oh, who is it? Who's the big winner? Gordy Ellerbush. Hey, old Gordy. That's right. You got yourself $100 in meats from Schaefer's Foods and $100 in beer thanks to Jack Pine Brewery. That's all coming your way, brother. Wish we could have had it to you before the Labor Day weekend, but hey, you'll still find time to get out there and bust it all on the grill and have yourself a couple cold ones. Congratulations, Gordy. Another one going to be coming this Friday. Part of the Power Loon's Powerhouse Backyard Barbecue presented by TCBX Trucking. So a lot of fun giving some stuff away. But now we got to get into some business, down to brass tacks, as they say, some rock and entertainment news. This one, pretty unfortunate. A worker has died after a tour bus collapsed on them ahead of a concert headlined by The Squeeze in Virginia. A tour bus, golly. Happening Thursday at Wolf Trap National Park for the Performing Arts in Vienna. The show, which was also set to feature Adam Ant and Haircut, was canceled after the incident. Thank God they canceled after that because, you know, they do say the show must go on. But in situations like this, absolutely, the show should not go on. So at least they had that right. According to U.S. Park Police, the worker was under the bus when the apparatus supporting it had failed. Squeeze has responded saying, quote, "We are deeply saddened and shocked by an incident that occurred at the venue earlier today," adding, "Our thoughts remain with everyone affected by this tragic event." Yeah, thoughts and prayers going out to the family because that is just a wild incident that shouldn't happen, but it does, unfortunately. So there's that. We did talk last week about a stadium in Toronto that kind of got hit with some nasty weather before an AC/DC show. That's supposed to be taking place in just over a week here. But the city of Toronto is actually issuing orders for Live Nation to fix Rogers Stadium ahead of AC/DC's scheduled performance on September 16th. So this is about 5 days ago. A large storm had caused serious damage to the stadium, even leaving a part of the grandstand collapsed. According to Global News, a seven-part order sets a series of conditions that Live Nation must meet before it is allowed to open its doors again. Kind of peculiar. Those include limiting access to the site, proposing a plan for repairs, and then, of course, hiring an engineer. Live Nation's proposal must be submitted by tomorrow, leaving little time for repairs. I mean, if they got to settle it tomorrow, their show's on the 16th. Yeah, that leaves about 8 days in between a plan being set in place and actual repairs being started. I don't know about the timeline on that one. I mean, shoot, anytime you know, we're under construction and it's like, yeah, it'll be done in about 2 weeks. Well, you can usually add a few more onto that. So we'll see if this actually does come to fruition. Just a weird situation overall. But I feel like Live Nation has enough money to kind of pay for that. But back in the news here, Sammy Hagar and Alex Van Halen. It's been a minute, hasn't it, since we talked about those two? But Sammy is now reacting to Alex Van Halen's latest comment about him. During a recent interview with a Brazilian magazine called Roadie Crew, Alex was asked about Hagar's 2011 autobiography titled Red, My Uncensored Life in Rock. So the Van Halen drummer said, quote, "I don't know what he wrote, and I don't want to know. In my opinion, Sammy Hagar is a complete idiot." Well, Alex, tell us how you really feel, dude. Following the comment, Hagar had responded under an Instagram post regarding the quote, saying, "This comment and post is so unnecessary at this time in our lives." Yeah, I guess so. But, hey, man, if he feels it, he's got every right to express his opinion. You know what I mean? But, yeah, some could argue, like, just bury the hatchet. Just get on with it, Alex. You don't need that vitriol poison in your bloodstream. The former bandmates have been feuding since Hagar had published his book. Some could argue that they've been feuding a little bit before that. But, you know, with the advent of the internet and social media, basically any little thing that you think or say, you can just broadcast to the entire world. So maybe that's a reason why these are popping up so much. Or I don't know, maybe Alex just wants to stay in the headlines. Things that make you go right. But the big news that has kind of been populating social media for the past few days, we've been talking about this last week when it was still kind of fresh, but Wheel of Fortune announcer Jim Thornton, he has officially been fired by Sony Pictures Television. That comes after TMZ published photos allegedly showing Thornton viewing an online chat room with images of children on a laptop during an American Airlines flight back in May. This is the thing, is that this happened in May, about 4 months ago, but it's only just now coming around. Like, what's going on here? According to reports, a passenger alerted a flight attendant. Authorities had questioned Thornton after the plane landed before allowing him to leave. Sony says his employment has been terminated, effective immediately. They do have an interim announcer that will be replacing Thornton ahead of the show's September 14th season premiere. Yeah, they had recorded some stuff, you know, before the launch of the season, but once this kind of started coming around, they're like, yeah, we're going to pull back on this, obviously kind of cutting ties, and then, yeah, basically redubbing over anything that Thornton had done, which, it's a good move for Wheel of Fortune. But Jim, just an absolute creep, dude. I still can't believe it took like 4 months for this to kind of come to light, because, I mean, that should have been taken care of in 2 days. Like, there's no reason why he should have been collecting a paycheck for a few months after that, especially from what he, well, I guess, allegedly did. But, just a disgusting situation overall. So, really, just hoping that they throw the book at Jim, because, yeah, unforgivable stuff. More music forecast coming next.
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1: And a power loon weather, as we're going to see a chance of showers, maybe some thunder joining us here this afternoon. Otherwise, mostly cloudy for today. Highs up to 78. A little breezy with a south wind, 5 to 15. Could gust up to 25. We'll see that kick up to 35 into the overnight this evening with lows around 64. Possibility of some showers and a thunderstorm making its way back in. New rainfall amounts between half, three quarters of an inch possible. For tomorrow, more rainfall expected. Maybe some boomers up there between 7 and 10. Otherwise, cloudy, gradually clearing up through mid-morning with highs up to 81. South wind 10 to 15, clear skies 59 tomorrow night, and on Wednesday, mostly sun and 71. Right now, we're at 68 with news and sports up next. Your home for the best in classic rock. Doing some magic with Steve Miller Band on the Power Loon.

0: Steve Miller Band on 107.5 The Power Loon, your home for the best in classic rock. Yeah, doing some magic this morning, and I am doing the same. Poof! There goes any plans that you made for dinner tomorrow night. And if you didn't have any, then do not worry, because I got you covered. It's back to school night tomorrow at A&W in Nisswa from 4 to 8. Kids eat free during that time. They can choose between a hamburger, cheeseburger, hot dogs, some chicken strips, or corn dog nuggets. And that meal includes a kid-sized french fries and a ticket for an ice cream cone and a kid's drink, too. Boom, you're good. They'll also be giving away 28 back-to-school prize packs, so you may even win a prize out there. So, yeah, take a little bit of that stress off. Don't have to worry about dinner tomorrow night. From 4 to 8, A&W in Nisswa, back-to-school night where kids eat free. There you go. About 8:37, time to keep you up to date on all things happening. 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
3: From the Brainerd Now newsroom, I'm Eric Grant. A federal judge is ruling to keep a ban on AI notification apps. Despite objections from Elon Musk, U.S. District Attorney Judge Donovan Frank denied xAI's request to temporarily block the law. While its lawsuit proceeds, the law bans technology that digitally alters images of clothed people to make them appear nude. Companies can face penalties of up to $500,000 per violation if users create their prohibited images. xAI argues the law is overly broad and violates the First Amendment. A Southeast Minnesota diocese insurer is agreeing to pay $30 million in clergy sexual abuse claims. The settlement with U.S. Fire Insurance is expected to affect claims involving more than 145 survivors. The claims had been delayed by the Diocese of Winona-Rochester's 2018 bankruptcy and other factors. Attorneys say the insurer was responsible for claims involving abuse by priests in Rochester and Winona dating back to the 1970s. Safety Harrison Smith returning to the Minnesota Vikings for a 15th season. The 37-year-old agreed to a one-year deal worth over $12 million. The contract could reach up to $16.25 million with playoff incentives. And drivers will see a major change in Garrison beginning tomorrow as Highway 169 intersection at Highway 18 and Monroe Street closes to all traffic. MnDOT says the closure will allow crews to complete connections to the new roundabout along with paving, road markings, and signage. Highway 169 through traffic will remain detoured south of Garrison to Bennettville, while access to Garrison businesses and homes will remain open using alternate routes. The intersection closure is expected to last about 17 days, with the Highway 169 detour remaining in place until mid-October. That's been a look at your news from the Brainerd Now newsroom. I'm Eric Grant.
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0: For your Power Loon Sports, well, college football starting strong as week one of the season wraps up tonight. Minnesota starting 1-0, blowing out Eastern Illinois 59-7 at home. Man, what a game. Iowa State beginning 1-0 after blowing out Southeast Missouri State 38-10. Iowa 1-0, shutting out Northern Illinois 40-zip, skunked them. P.U. Wisconsin blown out by Notre Dame 41-13 at Lambeau Field to start the season 0-1 there. NFL owners remain pleased with how the league is being run. Commissioner Roger Goodell has agreed to a new four-season extension that runs through the 2030 season. New England Patriots owner Robert Kraft said in a memo sent to teams that, quote, more than 95% of the total compensation is tied to Goodell's and the NFL's performance, measured against various metrics and at the discretion of the compensation committee. Goodell will have served as NFL commissioner for 24 years at the end of his newest deal. Christopher Bell collecting his first win of the season after finishing first in the Cookout Southern 500 at Darlington Raceway. Bell passed Kyle Larson with 18 laps remaining to take the lead. Ty Gibbs finishing second. Tyler Reddick was third. Ryan Blaney and Larson rounding out the remainder of the top five. Denny Hamlin, he remains the top seed with the chase heading to Worldwide Technology Raceway for the Enjoy Illinois 300. That's coming up on Sunday. The hitman making his return. We ain't talking Bret Hart here. The Vikings announced over the weekend that veteran safety Harrison Smith has agreed to terms on a deal to play his 15th season in Minnesota. Smith originally selected by the Vikings with the 29th pick in the 2012 draft. Minnesota opening the regular season Sunday when it hosts the Green Bay Packers at U.S. Bank Stadium. Twins torched by the White Sox 10-1. Ugh. Closing out their series in Chicago, Bailey Ober charged with a loss after allowing one run on four hits and three walks. Minnesota 4.5 back of the final AL wildcard spot. They'll be visiting the Detroit Tigers for a three-game set. That starts up today. Games that you can hear on our sister station, Cool 103.5. And yeah, I mentioned the Vikings taking on the Pack this Sunday, but NFL season officially kicks off this Wednesday against the Patriots and Seahawks. Remember to get your pick'ems in over at theloon.com. Get yourself registered and play along for your chance at some weekly prize packages worth over $100. That's been a look at your Power Loon Sports.
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0: Powerloon weather, mostly cloudy today. Highs up to 78, breezy with a south wind 5 to 15, good gust up to 25. Around the afternoon time, could see a chance of some showers, maybe some thunder up there, making its presence known. Later on tonight, we'll see that south wind kick up to 35, overnight lows of 64, and maybe some rainfall making its way back. New rainfall amounts, half, three-quarters of an inch possible. For tomorrow, we're going to see some early morning shots of showers, maybe some thunder once again, but cloudy to start, gradually clearing up through mid-morning with highs of 81. Mostly clear skies, 59 tomorrow night, and on Wednesday, hump day, mostly sun with highs of 71. Currently, we're sitting at 69, the Brainerd Lakes home for the best in classic rock. Got your deep track coming up next, celebrating a birthday to boot after Steeler's Wheel on the Powerloon.

one-hitter Steelers wheel on North Jerome for the best in classic rock. Good Monday morning. Happy Labor Day. Zach here at 8:51. Time to get into the deep track for this morning and figured, hey, why not celebrate a birthday to boot? Because it's Chrissy Hynde celebrating today. Wonder what type of cake she's going to be eating. Not sure. Questions that we can answer later, but for right now, well, let's get into it. Yeah, this is originally appearing in October 82 as the B-side to Back on the Chain Gang. And you may recognize this one if you ever listened to Rush Limbaugh's shows used as his opening theme there. You're home for the best in classic rock, The Pretenders, My City Was Gone on the Power Loon.

0: Celebrating Chrissy's birthday today. The Pretenders on 107.5 The Power Loon. It is Zach and Mitch Deep Track. Even though Mitchy ain't here, we'll still call it that. Good morning to you. 8:57. You know what time it is. Got to go check the fridge for some leftovers. Hang on.
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0: And a Power Loon weather, mostly cloudy, highs up to 78 today. Breezy with a south wind 5 to 15. Could gust up to 25. Chances we could see some rain and thunder with us here this afternoon. Otherwise, overnight lows of 64. Wind kicking up to 35. Showers, thunder maybe making a return. For tomorrow, more wetness. Yeah, see some more sprinkles there in the mornings between 7 and 10. Cloudy to kick things off, but gradually clearing up with highs up to 81. Clear skies, 59 tomorrow night. And on Wednesday, mostly sun, highs of 71. Right now, sitting at 69, the Brainerd Lakes home for the best in classic rock. I had wandered over to the fridge to check it for some leftovers. Somebody had brought in some key lime pie Oreos. Actually, pretty dang good, man. And I mean, Oreos always do a fantastic job. I mean, it's Milk's favorite cookie. I don't know if they asked Milk about that, but yeah, not too bad.

0: getting even bigger. I mean, if you do any like scrolling on social media, 9 times out of 10, every few minutes, you're going to get some sort of, sports betting thing thrown into your algorithm, or yeah, the predictive marketing stuff. You know, is that going to say poop on the radio this morning? Oh, I'm going to throw in $50,000, see how that goes. But this is why I like our Pro Football Pick'em Challenge. We've got that, starting up this week, presented by Pickled Loon Saloon, Emily in Grand Rapids. And you don't have to bet any money, but there are prizes for you to win. You know, it's a package worth over $100 that goes out every week, $25 to the Pickled Loon Saloon, $20 to El Tequila from Wide's Major Appliance, then a pair of tickets to the 2027 Ice Fishing Extravaganza from the Brainerd JC. So that's a pretty good deal right there. You can go find all registration and make your weekly win-loss picks over at theloon.com. I done mine last week, so we'll see how I do. Notoriously, I don't do too well, but hey, 2026 could be my year. I feel it. I feel like it could. Yeah, maybe not, but I guess we'll just have to wait and see. But I'm going to skedaddle on out of here. It was a pleasure hanging out with you this morning. Noelle's in next. She'll keep you rocking through your no-repeat work day if you are working today. And if not, well, then just take it easy. All right, we'll catch you tomorrow morning. Have a good one.
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0: 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He left Journey to go out on his own, and he did pretty good with that track that he wrote about his girlfriend back in the day. Welcome to your Monday and your Labor Day 2026. I'm Noel, glad to be coming through your FM on a rather beautiful AM. Thanks so much for taking me along, and keep it here. It's a no-repeat workday. Bob Seger on the way, some Stevie Ray Vaughan before 9:30.
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11: Mostly cloudy and breezy with scattered showers and thunderstorms this afternoon. Our high today right around 78. Tonight, more rain and thunderstorms, and there could be some locally heavy rain with a half inch to an inch possible. Our low 64. Tomorrow, clouds in the morning, sunny in the afternoon, 81. Then on Wednesday, sunny, cooler, less humid, 71. 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I'm meteorologist Sean Cable. 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

0: 107.5, the Power Lynn and Stevie Ray Vaughan's rendition of Superstition here on a Labor Day Monday, and we'll do a little Labor Day talking throughout the day and let you know why Labor Day is so special. Back in the day, like the long time ago, people of all ages, particularly the very poor, along with recent immigrants, faced extremely unsafe working conditions. They had insufficient access to fresh air and sanitary facilities and even breaks. So in the 18th century, they decided to create kind of a union, a labor movement, and that began Labor Day celebrations. The first one was held in New York City back in 1882, and we'll have more about Labor Day throughout the show.
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0: classic Queen, and another one bites the dust at the Buried Lakes home for the best in classic rock. Kind of how I'm feeling about summer right now. Another one bites the dust. A fun summer once again here in the BLA. Thanks to everybody who came out and supported all the things that we are part of, including our party on the patio, our Sunkissed Summer BIR Lakes Jam, and man, so many parades and other fun festivals. We look forward to a fall with you, and don't forget, we're going to be tailgating at the Brainerd Warriors homecoming game on October 2nd with some free burgers. We'll have more about that throughout the show. Another full hour of the best in classic rock from Billy Joel and U2 after 10. I'm Noel. Thank you so much for letting me be part of your Monday.
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13: Mostly cloudy and breezy with scattered showers and thunderstorms this afternoon. Our high today right around 78. Tonight, more rain and thunderstorms, and there could be some locally heavy rain with a half inch to an inch possible. Our low 64. Tomorrow, clouds in the morning, sunny in the afternoon, 81. Then on Wednesday, sunny, cooler, less humid, 71. 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I'm meteorologist Sean Cable. 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

0: 7.5. My girl crush Stevie, of course, a little Edge of 17 for you. Making our way into a Monday together. Here's hoping that your coffee is strong, your pants are comfy, and your Monday is short. Good morning. I'm Noelle, and happy Labor Day to you. It became a legal holiday in the District of Columbia and the Territories on June 28th, back in 1894. That's when President Grover Cleveland signed it. Into law. But more than a century later, the true founder of Labor Day has really yet to be identified. Many people credit Peter McGuire, who was the co-founder of the American Federation of Labor, while others suggested that Matthew McGuire, a secretary of the Central Labor Union, first proposed the holiday. However it came to be, I hope you're enjoying yours today.
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15: Mostly cloudy and breezy with scattered showers and thunderstorms this afternoon. Our high today right around 78. Tonight, more rain and thunderstorms, and there could be some locally heavy rain with a half inch to an inch possible. Our low 64. Tomorrow, clouds in the morning, sunny in the afternoon, 81. Then on Wednesday, sunny, cooler, less humid, 71. 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I'm meteorologist Sean Cable. 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

0: 107.5, the Power Loon, along with the Eagles, taking it easy here, hoping that you can do the same on your Labor Day Monday. Labor Day, of course, celebrated in cities and towns all across the good old U.S. of A. with parades and picnics, barbecues, and fireworks displays. And for many of us, it kind of represents the end of summer and the start of back-to-school season and of fall.
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0: 107.5, the Power Loon and Classic Cars with You Might Think. Speaking of thinking, what other holidays do you think fall on Monday that you can think of fall on a Monday besides Labor Day? Columbus Day, I don't know if that's still celebrated everywhere. Memorial Day, of course. President's Day and Martin Luther King Jr. Day celebrated on Mondays. Happy Labor Day. I'm Noelle with you and good morning. Just in front of 11 o'clock with the Guess Who and 38 special after 11. We'll take a look at your Power Loon weather and kick things off with the Stones right after this.
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8: Mostly cloudy and breezy with scattered showers and thunderstorms this afternoon. Our high today right around 78. Tonight, more rain and thunderstorms, and there could be some locally heavy rain with a half inch to an inch possible. Our low 64. Tomorrow, clouds in the morning, sunny in the afternoon, 81. Then on Wednesday, sunny, cooler, less humid, 71. 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I'm meteorologist Sean Cable. 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

107.5, along with Paul McCartney and Wings, limping our way into 11 o'clock on a Labor Day Monday. Welcome to it. I'm Noel with Genesis.

0: 107.5, the Power Line with Van Halen from 1984. And jump heading into a Monday. 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
6: Mostly cloudy and breezy with scattered showers and thunderstorms this afternoon. Our high today right around 78. Tonight, more rain and thunderstorms, and there could be some locally heavy rain with a half inch to an inch possible. Our low 64. Tomorrow, clouds in the morning, sunny in the afternoon, 81. Then on Wednesday, sunny, cooler, less humid, 71. 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I'm meteorologist Sean Cable. 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

0: 107.5, the Power Loon. That is Emerson, Lake, and Palmer. Just in front of lunchtime as we prepare to say goodbye to summer of 2026 with a tear in my eye. It was fast. They all go fast, but it seems the older I get, the faster they go. Anybody else feel that out there? Just in front of lunch, Classic Rock Cafe, ready, set to open. 30 minutes of commercial-free and me-free classics just after noon.
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8: Mostly cloudy and breezy with scattered showers and thunderstorms this afternoon. Our high today right around 78. Tonight, more rain and thunderstorms, and there could be some locally heavy rain with a half inch to an inch possible. Our low 64. Tomorrow, clouds in the morning, sunny in the afternoon, 81. Then on Wednesday, sunny, cooler, less humid, 71. 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I'm meteorologist Sean Cable. 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

0: Dancing in the streets on Labor Day Monday at the Brandon Lakes Home for the best in classic rock. There goes Van Halen as we put out the close sign here on a Monday edition of the Classic Rock Cafe and get ready to do a little trivia, see if we can get an incy beansy teeny tiny wee bit smarter today. We'll do geography, and the question that pops up is, what is the oldest U.S. state capital? Again, I don't know till you do. What is the oldest U.S. state capital? I'm thinking it has to be something out east. We'll be back with the answer in a moment.
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13: Getting a teeny tiny wee bit smarter here on a Labor Day Monday with our trivia question for today. It was geography. What is the oldest U.S. state capital? How'd you do? I guess something out east. What is Santa Fe? Well, I would not have known that. The oldest state capital in the U.S. is in Santa Fe. And if you guess Santa Fe, well, gosh, look at the big brain on Bob today.

0: Well, now that we've all had our fill of fun and food, I suggest we get back to work.
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0: 107.5, Journey's wheel in the sky just keeps turning as they say goodbye in their final Frontiers tour, taking center stage down at the Grand Casino Event Center in St. Paul. The show is October 4th, if you're interested, I do believe. And I'm Noel with you until 2 o'clock. We're in front of 1, and that means congratulations, friends. You're on the downward side of your Monday workday, meaning you're working. Hopefully, many of you are not, and you're out enjoying your Labor Day. Creedence and Def Leppard after 1, some Neil Young, too.
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8: Mostly cloudy and breezy with scattered showers and thunderstorms this afternoon. Our high today right around 78. Tonight, more rain and thunderstorms, and there could be some locally heavy rain with a half inch to an inch possible. Our low 64. Tomorrow, clouds in the morning, sunny in the afternoon, 81. Then on Wednesday, sunny, cooler, less humid, 71. 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

0: Aerosmith and Crying at the Brainerd Lakes Home for the Bustin' Classic Rock. I'm doing a little crying myself, and perhaps you are too, for those of us that are not having Labor Day off. Noel with you till 2 o'clock. Thank you so much for taking me along, and keep it here for some Foreigner and Motley Crue before 1:30.
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9: Mostly cloudy and breezy with scattered showers and thunderstorms this afternoon. Our high today right around 78. Tonight, more rain and thunderstorms, and there could be some locally heavy rain with a half inch to an inch possible. Our low 64. Tomorrow, clouds in the morning, sunny in the afternoon, 81. Then on Wednesday, sunny, cooler, less humid, 71. 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I'm meteorologist Sean Cable. 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

0: 107.5, the Power Lynn with Tom Petty and the Heartbreakers, of course, and You Got Lucky just in front of 2 o'clock. Logan in next. I'm out of here. Going to go get myself a little Labor Day relaxation. Hope you can do the same. Workforce Block Party, of course, cranking up after 5, Stairway to 7 before 7 o'clock tonight. Sweet, Van Halen, and Nirvana next after a weather check and a goodbye.
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13: Mostly cloudy and breezy with scattered showers and thunderstorms this afternoon. Our high today right around 78. Tonight, more rain and thunderstorms, and there could be some locally heavy rain with a half inch to an inch possible. Our low 64. Tomorrow, clouds in the morning, sunny in the afternoon, 81. Then on Wednesday, sunny, cooler, less humid, 71. 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I'm meteorologist Sean Cable. 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
0: It's a good day to have a good day, and good luck, kiddos, back to school tomorrow for many of you. I'm Noelle, about out the door. Logan's in next, and Nirvana's on the Power Loon.

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Brian Adams cuts like a knife. It's 107.5, The Power Loon. Good afternoon, happy Monday, and a happy Labor Day, everybody. Logan Vio, ready to rock out with you here on The Power Loon. So let's get right to it. These are the Rolling Stones.

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0: Tesla, Little Susie at 107.5, The Power Loon, Logan here. 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
7: Mostly cloudy and breezy with scattered showers and thunderstorms this afternoon. Our high today right around 78. Tonight, more rain and thunderstorms, and there could be some locally heavy rain with a half inch to an inch possible. Our low 64. Tomorrow, clouds in the morning, sunny in the afternoon, 81. Then on Wednesday, sunny, cooler, less humid, 71. 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I'm meteorologist Sean Cable. 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
13: Mostly cloudy and breezy with scattered showers and thunderstorms this afternoon. Our high today right around 78. Tonight, more rain and thunderstorms, and there could be some locally heavy rain with a half inch to an inch possible. Our low 64. Tomorrow, clouds in the morning, sunny in the afternoon, 81. Then on Wednesday, sunny, cooler, less humid, 71. 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

0: Allman Brothers Band. It's Ramblin' Man at 107.5. 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Logan here. Tomorrow night is back to school night at A&W in Nisswa. That'll be from 4 to 8 o'clock. 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That's right, completely free between 4 and 8 o'clock tomorrow at A&W in Nisswa. They can choose between a hamburger, cheeseburger, hot dog, chicken strips, or corn dog nuggets. 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So, yeah, lots of that. They're going to be giving away back-to-school prizes as well. So you might even win a prize. 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
9: Mostly cloudy and breezy with scattered showers and thunderstorms this afternoon. Our high today right around 78. Tonight, more rain and thunderstorms, and there could be some locally heavy rain with a half inch to an inch possible. Our low 64. Tomorrow, clouds in the morning, sunny in the afternoon, 81. Then on Wednesday, sunny, cooler, less humid, 71. 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

0: Doors love her madly at 107.5, The Power Loon. 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

0: Led Zeppelin, it's the ocean at 107.5, the Power Loon. Logan here, and I'll have more Zeppelin for you. Imagine that. 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
12: Mostly cloudy and breezy with scattered showers and thunderstorms this afternoon. Our high today right around 78. Tonight, more rain and thunderstorms, and there could be some locally heavy rain with a half inch to an inch possible. Our low 64. Tomorrow, clouds in the morning, sunny in the afternoon, 81. Then on Wednesday, sunny, cooler, less humid, 71. 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I'm meteorologist Sean Cable. 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

Stevie Ray Vaughan and Double Trouble. You already know this house is rocking. That's why we call it your home for the best in classic rock. We are the Power Loon. Logan Veo kicking it with you here on a Labor Day. Let's get right back into the music with Warren Zevon.

0: 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Logan here, and we at the Hubbard Radio, along with a lot of other great local organizations and businesses, are wanting to make sure that local kids stay warm this winter, and we need your help. 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And Anderson Cleaners is going to get them all cleaned up and ready for distribution at the Westgate Mall mid-October. 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
10: Mostly cloudy and breezy with scattered showers and thunderstorms this afternoon. Our high today right around 78. Tonight, more rain and thunderstorms, and there could be some locally heavy rain with a half inch to an inch possible. Our low 64. Tomorrow, clouds in the morning, sunny in the afternoon, 81. Then on Wednesday, sunny, cooler, less humid, 71. 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

0: From the legendary playlist that is Bomber's Mix, it's Motley Crue and Kickstart My Heart at 107.5. The Power Loon, Logan Vio hanging with you here. 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
11: Mostly cloudy and breezy with scattered showers and thunderstorms this afternoon. Our high today right around 78. Tonight, more rain and thunderstorms, and there could be some locally heavy rain with a half inch to an inch possible. Our low 64. Tomorrow, clouds in the morning, sunny in the afternoon, 81. Then on Wednesday, sunny, cooler, less humid, 71. 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I'm meteorologist Sean Cable. 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

0: 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Logan here paying the bills real quick, and then we rock with Jethro Tull, John Cougar Mellencamp, and Clash. 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
9: I'm meteorologist Mace Michaels. A few showers and thunderstorms tonight. Warm and muggy. A low in the mid-60s. Mostly cloudy tomorrow. More showers and thunderstorms possible. A high in the low 80s. Sunny and breezy for Wednesday. Cooler, a high in the low 70s. 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

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Logan Veo hanging out with you for a little bit longer. I'm here till 7 on a Labor Day Monday evening with Cream playing now at The Power Loon.

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14: I'm meteorologist Mace Michaels. A few showers and thunderstorms tonight, warm and muggy, a low in the mid-60s. Mostly cloudy tomorrow, more showers and thunderstorms possible. A high in the low 80s. Sunny and breezy for Wednesday. Cooler, a high in the low 70s. Pleasant 70s stick around for the rest of the work week. 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
1: When the storm clouds threaten, head to SevereStudios.com, the premier storm chase and weather platform. 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

0: 107.5, The Power Loon, AC/DC, and That Girl's Got Rhythm. Logan kicking it with you for just a little bit longer. I've got your Stairway to 7 coming up on the other side of your Power Loon weather, and a goodbye from yours truly.
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12: I'm meteorologist Mace Michaels. A few showers and thunderstorms tonight, warm and muggy, a low in the mid-60s. Mostly cloudy tomorrow, more showers and thunderstorms possible, a high in the low 80s. Sunny and breezy for Wednesday, cooler, a high in the low 70s. Pleasant 70s stick around for the rest of the work week. 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
0: 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Happy Labor Day, everyone. Logan Vio signing off for the evening. Slick is in next, rock until 12. And we've got a Stairway to 7 Labor Day edition. Going to start it off with Houses of the Holy. I'll be back around again tomorrow afternoon, just after 2 o'clock. So until next time, we'll talk soon.

Here's another classic from Led Zeppelin on the Stairway to Seven at 107.5, The Power Loom.

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Hey, what's happening, everybody? It's Slick here for 107.5 The Babaloon. You ready to rock this weekend? I hope you are, because we... Wait, is it the weekend? Like, I've partied so hard in the last couple of days, it might as well be another Saturday, but more on that later. Let's get you to the thing you're here for. All the great rock. Queen, Warren Zevon, Metallica, REM, and so much more all on the way.